0: Hey, Judy.
1: Yes.
0: How are you tonight?
1: I'm great, thank you. How are you?
0: I'm wonderful. I hear you're one of our Friday night girls.
1: We're going to try to be.
0: Tell me about your girlfriends.
1: Well, what an honor. I have two very, very close friends from kindergarten and third grade. And we went to Catholic schools. We're also Catholic school girls, too. And we, probably about 5 years ago, recently got together and we decided that we were going to get a pajama party together. Well, it didn't work out. And then this year we said, we're doing it. We are going to have a party. So we send out save the dates. And there's probably about 15 in our class of girls. And there's 12 of us coming. And PJs are mandatory. And we're going to just spend the night and share all our old memories.
0: Good for you.
1: Yeah, and we're all alive and well, and that's what's so neat about it. We're still together. No one has passed away. No one is really seriously ill.
0: How fun.
1: So we are really looking forward to it.
0: Now, are we bringing scrapbooks and pictures by the
1: definitely.
0: Skadoodles?
1: Some girls have some, so we're going to bring those, and we're bringing our yearbooks, and we're just going to probably make fun of the guys.
0: Of course you are.
1: More than likely we will.
0: Oh, yeah. Fun.
1: Yeah.
0: Fun.
1: And so when we got this together, I said, I am email Delilah. And they said, you are. I said, I am. She's got to know about this. This is
0: That's
1: on a Friday
0: right. This
1: night.
0: Is like the best Friday night girls party ever.
1: The Friday night party. And I said, we are going to notify her because when we were growing up in high school, we used to have PJ parties quite frequently on Friday night. And one house just accepted us. Mom just accepted us. And every Friday night we would meet there. So I said, we are definitely the original Friday night girls.
0: You are the original Friday night girls. Well, you ladies have a fabulous time. Take lots of pictures and just share from the heart. God bless you.
1: We definitely will. And thank you so much for calling. I really do appreciate it. You're a dear.
0: You have a good time.
1: Thanks.
0: Bye-bye, hon.
1: Bye now.

0: 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Tonight's Delilah's Dilemma is from Emily, who says, I'm in a situation where I cannot stop thinking about my doctor. He's of a different faith than I am. I've not made him aware of how badly I'm smitten by him. There's not a second goes by that this doctor is not on my mind. I've never felt this connected to anyone before. I'm going through a divorce right now, and I suffer from depression, which makes me question if my feelings are also real. But I honestly believe in my gut that this is real. I've prayed and begged God to give this man to me to love me. He's so gentle. He stares at me with such loving eyes. I'm afraid of being rejected, and I'm afraid of losing him as my doctor. Please help me, from Emily. Oh, Emily, step back, girlfriend. I got some words for you coming up next. You're listening to Delilah. Mix 94.1, Amarillo's best variety.
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First and foremost, it is wrong and not proper and not even legal for a doctor to enter into a relationship with a patient. So you are jeopardizing his career by pursuing a relationship with him, Emily. You are jeopardizing his good standing in the medical field. If he is a good doctor, if he helps people, if he helps patients, please don't jeopardize that. Secondly, nothing in your letter indicates that he is interested in you in a romantic way. I suspect that because you're hurting and because you're lonely, you are taking his kindness and his goodness as a doctor and turning it into something much, much more. Finally, you say, I'm afraid of being rejected and yet losing him as your doctor. You need to take care of you right now, Emily. You need to deal with your divorce. You need to get professional help for your depression. You need to stand on your own two feet. You need to find your purpose and your direction in life. You do not need to spend your time fantasizing about somebody that's going to rescue you. Because those fantasies might be true in Cinderella and Disney movies, but that's not real life. You need to let God heal you and then bring you the right person at the right time in the right circumstances to love you unconditionally.

0: Good evening. Hello, my friend. How are ya? Friday night, girls' night. It is my brother Matt's heavenly birthday. He's been gone much longer than he was here on this earth, but today would have been his birthday. We have a family full of October birthdays, but most of them are celebrating together in heaven now. I'm going to be here celebrating whatever you want to celebrate tonight. We're celebrating girls' night. Ladies, get together with your best friends. 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

0: Hello, good evening. You've called the Delilah Show. Who is this?
1: This is Gretchen.
0: Hi, Gretchen. What can I do for you?
1: I would like to thank people who 6 years ago saved my life when I had a sudden cardiac arrest at work.
0: Wow, and you're alive to tell about it. So you were at work, you had a heart attack. Who saved your life?
1: My two best friends and everybody who was there. Zach, and the other one's name is Fred. When the fire department came, they took over, but those two did CPR for what I was told was a ridiculous amount of time and never gave up on me.
0: So they kept you alive till the responding department got there?
1: Yes.
0: Wow.
1: But I've been told I should not be here. I should not be able to function the way I do.
0: Well, you should be here because God wanted you here, so.
1: Exactly. But I also do a huge thing for my husband and my son, because anytime I've ever had a bad day, they've always been there for me as well. And their names are Mike and Gabriel.
0: All right. I'll play a song for them and for the friends who saved your life.
1: And the one message I can always say, learn CPR, because you never know when it can save somebody's life, because it saved mine. Because you never know when that day's going to come.
0: Amen and amen. Let me play a song for you. Thank you for calling.

So did you have a long week this week? Hopefully a good week. I'm glad that you are here with us as we celebrate love and life, birthdays and anniversaries, and overcoming hardships. We're here to take your calls, to talk to you, to listen to you, and to rejoice with you.

0: Hi, you called Delilah. Who's this?
1: This is Sean. How's it going?
0: Sean, it's going well. How about you?
1: I'm doing wonderful. I'm calling because my girlfriend Lola and I listen to your radio station every single night. We listen to your show. And we don't live together, so we talk on the phone at night, and we actually fall asleep on the phone together listening to your show. So I was hoping that you might be able to play a song for her and my daughter, Mackenzie.
0: All right, you have a wonderful night. What are you going to do this weekend?

0: Hopefully hang out with the two of them and just let them know how much I love them and hang out and have some fun.
1: So you're just a homebody.
0: Yep, definitely. Spending time with them is, you know, what I live for, so...

0: sharing a Friday night girls' night with you. How was your week? I can't believe how quickly it went by. Oh my gosh, the holidays are going to be upon us in no time at all. Which I love, because I love the holidays, and I love Christmas music, and I love celebrating with you, but I do not love how quickly this year flew by. I am going to be here to celebrate this Friday night with you, to look forward to the weekend ahead. Saturdays are crazy for our family now, with football games and soccer games and volleyball games and trying to catch up on laundry. I'm glad that you are here with me tonight. Come on in, my friend. 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
1: And we are relaxing tonight in Dumas, Lake Tanglewood, and Bushland. Wherever you are tonight across the Texas Panhandle, thanks for listening. I want to hear from you. 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Or leave a note on my Facebook page. 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

0: Hi, Erica. What can I do for you tonight?
1: Well, I want you to help me say get well and goodbye at the same time.
0: You want me to help you say what?
1: Get well and goodbye.
0: Get well and goodbye?
1: Yes. One of my friends had surgery, and she's just recovering. So I wanted something that would say get well, and I also may have to leave the country.
0: I thought you were talking about giving...

0: a guy a boot that's not feeling good. Get over your cold and then you're gone. You're history. Get well. Goodbye. Okay, so the get well is to your girlfriend. What's her name?
1: My name is Kara.
0: And goodbye because you might have to go back home. Where is home?
1: In the West Indies, in Trinidad.
0: And you're not sure about that, but in case you have to say goodbye, you want to do it with a song.
1: Yes.
0: Okay. I will try to find a get well, goodbye, I love you, but I hope I don't have to leave you. But if I do have to leave you, I hope you feel good song.
1: Yeah, something like that.
0: That's a tall order. But that's going to be a lot easier than what I thought when you were saying get well and goodbye, when I thought you were giving some poor soul the boot.
1: No, nothing like that.
0: All right. Good luck, honey.
1: Thank you.
0: Bye-bye.
1: Bye.

You know, the older I get, hopefully, the wiser I get. And one of the things that I have learned throughout the years that I try so hard to pass along to others is the value of friendships, especially between women. I think one of the biggest mistakes a lot of women make, and I made it when I was younger,

0: is we expect our partner, our significant partner, to be everything to us, to meet all of our emotional needs. And we put such a burden on people when we do that. You need to have friends you can lean on, people you can trust. If you're a woman, a young woman, you need to have older women that you can learn from, aunts, grandmothers, mothers that can teach you and help you. Something as simple as a good banana nut recipe, or something as complicated as how to deal with your now teenage daughter. You need to have friends. You gotta have friends. That's why we celebrate our Friday night girls get-togethers, encouraging women to reach out in love to their friends. Thank you for being my friend on this Friday night. 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

0: for you?
1: Well, hello. Well, thank you very much for giving me the opportunity to share my story. Yes. I would like to have a song played for my two children, Christina and David, on all the wonderful things they do for me. Recently, I've had a project to paint a mural at a school, and my daughter has been just an extreme asset for this. We had just a couple of weeks to come up with an idea how to get all of the kids in the whole school involved, but so I came up with a color form idea. I would paint the base background, and then the kids would come in and, you know, paint their little fish idea on it. It was a space, land, and sea type of theme. And anyhow, we started with the fifth graders. But my daughter, Christina, she has been drawing whales and sea life since I can remember, you know, 4 years old maybe. And she has perfected the art of drawing them perfectly. And she really, people could not believe that she did it. She's only 13 years old. And if it was not for her beautiful artwork for this base background, the project would not have been, you know, as successful. And my son David has just been a wonderful gem as far as keeping us laughing. And he is just an incredible human being, just so funny. With his laughter and her talent, we've been just plugging along with our life, you know, just successfully. And I just want to thank them for all the love and support they have given me and everything.

A chance for you to relax and unwind. Well, except for the fact that you have to clean the leaves out of the gutters and take the kids to soccer and football and dance classes and plan parties and correct homework and do laundry. Right now, sit back and enjoy.

0: Hi, Linda. Welcome. This is Delilah. Who's on your heart tonight?
1: Hi. I'd just like to tell you that I think you have an amazing show. And I just want to make a dedication to my husband, Joe, and my two beautiful children, Victoria and Anthony.
0: So wait. Back up here, Linda. Hold on.
1: I'm sorry.
0: Your husband is Joe.
1: Uh-huh.
0: Short for Joseph.
1: Joseph, yes.
0: And Victoria and Anthony. Are we just a little bit Italian?
1: Just a little bit.
0: A tiny bit Italian here.

0: Can you tell?
1: Can I? You know, the only thing that's missing is somebody named Maria.
0: That's my mother-in-law.
1: Oh, of course. Of course it is. And you're probably going someplace this weekend where someone is making fabulous lasagna.
0: We're just coming home from there.
1: And did you have fabulous lasagna?
0: We had eggplant.
1: Oh, I love eggplant manicotti.
0: Yes.
1: Yeah. Oh, okay. Now that you've got my heart beating faster, Linda, tell me about Joe and Victoria and Anthony.
0: Joe is an amazing husband. We've been married for 7 years, and I have my daughter, Victoria, and Anthony, who are just the blessings of my life. And they just put everything in perspective. You know, not many people get the opportunity to have children and a family like I do. And I come from a really hard life, and they're just amazing.
1: So your dream has come true at a very early age, it sounds like.
0: Yeah,
1: you don't sound very old.
0: God has blessed me. You know, God has given me everything that I could always want, and they're just amazing.
1: A beautiful family, a mother-in-law that cooks and cannolis, I'm guessing.
0: Yeah, that too.
1: Does life get any better than that?
0: No, it really doesn't. And, you know, God works in funny ways, and he just really, you know, puts everything, like I said, in perspective and really, you know, gives you everything you're looking for, and they're just amazing, and they make every day worth living, and they just make my life so happy. So I just want to dedicate a song to them.
1: And did you have one on your heart, or you want me to find one for you?
0: Can you find one?
1: I will find the perfect song, just thanking God and saying you couldn't ask for anything better.
0: Thank you very much, and you have a good night.

0: two notes of a song, and boom, be right back in the day. Music speaks to our heart like nothing else. I can hear one or two notes of a certain song, and I'm back on the beach, Winchester Bay, where I grew up, 17 again. My girlfriend Dee Dee in a car we weren't supposed to be in on a day we weren't supposed to be on the beach with the music cranked up loud. I bet there are songs that I play and you only hear one or two notes and you're back at your prom or you're dancing in your mind on your wedding night. Call me and tell me what song will evoke wonderful memories for you. 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

0: Alicia, hi. Welcome to the Delilah Show. How are you tonight?
1: I am wonderful.
0: Who's on your heart? What's on your heart tonight?
1: Oh, my husband, Rick. I wanted to get you to play a song for him.
0: Okay. Tell me about your hubby. Tell me what you want to tell him.
1: Well, we met in high school, and we were good friends. That was about 12 years ago. We were best friends, and during our senior year, we developed feelings for each other, but we didn't let each other know. I was dating some other guy when I realized him, and he started having the feelings for me, so he started dating my friends. So we graduated and separated. My heart was broken, of course. And then one day I was at work, and he drove in. And he's like, "Do you remember me?" And I'm like, "No." He didn't look a thing like himself. And he told me his name and where I work. So many people come in that I didn't even recognize his name. So then he told me the nickname that I called him back in high school. But it's about 5 years later, and we're married, and I have a stepson. He had a previous relationship, and then we've got a little boy who's going to turn 4 soon.
0: Congratulations.
1: Thank you.
0: So it took you a little while to remember that you once cared deeply.
1: Yeah, I had been hurt a lot, so I had pretty much stopped dating. So it took a little while for him to convince me to even go out with him. We spent many hours on the phone just talking, and finally I went out with him.
0: And once you went out, was that it? Were you then together?
1: Yeah, we got married less than a year later.
0: And what does he bring into your life?
1: Oh, so much love. I don't know what I'd do without him. He's just the sweetest guy. He brings me so much joy.

0: Autumn is here, and let me tell you, as tired as I am in the morning, because I work, you know, nights, I get up very early in the morning to get my kids off to school, and the last couple of mornings, the drive into school has been spectacular. The fields are blanketed with fog early in the morning. I live in the country, and I live in a mountain range, and the valleys are fields where farmers have sheep or cattle or horses, and the fields are blanketed with fog, and it looks like it's just cuddling the field like a down blanket. My eyes were feasting on the beauty of the golden leaves and the sunlight coming through those leaves as they're gently falling to the ground. I had to call my bestie Janie and say, oh my gosh, I know you hate to FaceTime this early in the morning, but you got to see all this beauty. Ah, so much beauty. Do you stop to appreciate the fog in the morning, the clouds, the leaves changing colors on the trees, the sunlight dancing on the water, the different hue of blue reflected in the sky? Seasons are changing. The world is changing. Don't let the fear, the plagues, the wars, the price of gasoline, don't let all those negative things cloud your vision so you can't see the beauty of a blanket of fog wrapping a field of gold. 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

0: Vanessa, welcome. Who's on your heart tonight?
1: My daughter Lillian, and she hasn't been born yet. She's going to be born on Monday at 7:30. I'm supposed to be induced.
0: Is this your firstborn?
1: Yes. So I'm kind of nervous.
0: And you've named her Lillian?
1: Yeah, Lillian K.
0: And what color is her nursery? I know you've already got it painted, I'm sure.
1: Oh, it's Winnie the Pooh. Everything Winnie the Pooh.
0: Yeah, I always did for the three children that I birthed. I would, you know, paint and decorate and sew curtains and make mobiles. And, you know, not a single one of them slept one single night in their nursery.
1: Yeah, probably not.
0: Never. After the first week. After the first, you know, day or two of getting up, down. I said, oh, forget it. And I just brought the baby in with me and the bassinet.
1: Yeah, I'm probably going to have her in my room. And she's going to be next to me till she's about 6 months.
0: Oh, no, she'll be next to you until she's about 16.
1: Probably.
0: All right, let me find a song for little Lillian.

0: Hi, how are you?
1: I am wonderful. Did you have a good week?
0: Yeah, I have, actually.
1: What can I do for you tonight?
0: I'd like to request a song for my wife, who is without question the most wonderful woman in the world. The reason being, I chased her for 6 years. We finally got married in June. We blended two families, and she's making the sacrifices necessary to allow me to achieve a goal and live out a dream. Because thanks to her sacrifices, come December, I will be the first person in my family to graduate from college. And she allows me the time to study. She deals with the children while I study, and I work nights, so that makes it even harder to study. And she's the main breadwinner right now, but she's very encouraging. And every night when I hit my knees, I thank God that she's in my life.
2: When I look into your eyes,

Tonight's Delilah's Dilemma is from Emily, who says, I'm in a situation where I cannot stop thinking about my doctor. He's of a different faith than I am. I've not made him aware of how badly I'm smitten by him. There's not a second goes by that this doctor is not on my mind. I've never felt this connected to anyone before. I'm going through a divorce right now, and I suffer from depression, which makes me question if my feelings are also real. But I honestly believe in my gut that this is real. I've prayed and begged God to give this man to me to love me. He's so gentle. He stares at me with such loving eyes. I'm afraid of being rejected, and I'm afraid of losing him as my doctor. Please help me. From Emily. Oh, Emily. Step back, girlfriend. I got some words for you coming up next. 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

Tonight's Delilah's Dilemma is from somebody who is suffering from depression, going through a divorce, and has developed a crush on her doctor. First and foremost, it is wrong and not proper and not even legal for a doctor to enter into a relationship with a patient. So you are jeopardizing his career by pursuing a relationship with him, Emily. You are jeopardizing his good standing in the medical field. If he is a good doctor, if he helps people, if he helps patients, please don't jeopardize that. Secondly, nothing in your letter indicates that he is interested in you in a romantic way. I suspect that because you're hurting and because you're lonely, you are taking his kindness and his goodness as a doctor and turning it into something much, much more. Finally, you say, I'm afraid of being rejected and yet losing him as your doctor. You need to take care of you right now, Emily. You need to deal with your divorce. You need to get professional help for your depression. You need to stand on your own two feet. You need to find your purpose and your direction in life. You do not need to spend your time fantasizing about somebody that's going to rescue you. Because those fantasies might be true in Cinderella and Disney movies, but that's not real life. You need to let God heal you and then bring you the right person at the right time in the right circumstances to love you unconditionally.

0: is your heart breaking tonight? Is it breaking because somebody, I don't know, ripped it out of your chest and stomped all over it? Is it breaking because you've been betrayed to the core of your being? Or is it breaking because you make bad choices and you continue to put yourself in relationships with people that are not good to you? That was my anthem for many years. I would just put myself back in harm's way time and time again and then stand there crying, going, "It's not fair. Why does this always happen to me?" Finally, a light bulb came on and I said, you know, maybe I should stop this pattern of behavior. If your heart is breaking tonight, no matter the reason, I am here to comfort you, to share stories of hope and inspiration, and to remind you that if you're with somebody who is hurting you, who is betraying you, lying to you, stealing from you, that's not good. That's what I did for years. Get out of that mess. We'll be back. 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

0: Hi, Allie. This is Delilah. What can I do for you?
1: Yeah, I'd like to request a song for six of the greatest friends in the world. Their names are Connie, Lacey, Maria, Angela, Jen, and Chris. Recently, I just got out of the hospital from a 20-day stay. I have cystic fibrosis, a lung disease, and...
0: How old are you?
1: I'm 20.
0: Wow, you sound incredibly healthy for a 20-year-old with CF.
1: You know what? I was not at that time. I'm very healthy now, but when I went in, I just didn't want to get better. I'm 20 years old, and I was sick of being sick. You know, I didn't care if I got out. And
0: What changed your attitude?
1: Well, they did. If it weren't for their support, their love and encouragement, I don't know if I would have had the will to get better. They made me realize that I am special, and they're all from out of town, and they called me whenever they could. Some of them called me every day, and they made me laugh. They encouraged me to gain weight, and they did so much for me. And, you know, my family was there, and I love my family dearly, but it's just not the same as my friends encouraging me, you know? And Chris and Connie and Lacey, Angelo, Maria and Jen are the main reasons I did get better, and I just want to thank them, and I just want to play a song for them because they are all very special.

0: Sansi, welcome. What can I do for you?
1: I wanted to tell you about my friend Nora. We've been friends for 8 years, and I have a lot of health problems. And without her, I wouldn't be able to have my independence, and I'd end up having to live back home with mom and dad, you know, that kind of thing. And without her, I just wouldn't be able to do the things that I need to do. We live together and we work together, and I wouldn't have a job if it wasn't for her. I would be sitting around the house, but she allows me to keep my independence, and there's no way I could ever be able to thank her enough or repay her for everything that she does for me. If I decide I want new furniture, she helps me pay for it because she knows I don't make enough money on my own. She's just a wonderful friend.
0: A forever friend.
1: Yes. Kind of like the ones you guys are always talking about on your show. I'm sorry. We drive like 200 miles a day in our jobs, and we listen to you all the time and all your dedications. And it's like, you know, I've got a friend like that, and they need to know that, you know, there's somebody out there that's willing to help someone that's sick, you know, with nothing, knowing they're not going to get repaid.
0: Friendship isn't about being repaid, is it?
1: No.
0: It's about giving and loving for the sake of giving and loving.
1: Yeah, but I feel like I owe her so much, and I just don't know how to repay her for everything she does.
0: You don't. You just love her.
1: That I do.
0: If I had to repay Janie for everything she does for me, I would be broke for the rest of my life, and she would be very wealthy. I mean, she's, but you don't, friendship isn't about payback. I mean, there certainly is a sense of wanting to bless somebody who's blessed you, but all you can do is love her with all your heart.

0: So what are you doing this weekend? Some folks are boarding up and taking off because they're about to get slammed with hurricanes. Maybe you did that today. Some folks are planning homecoming dances, what they're going to wear, where their daughter's going to get her hair done, and on and on and on for this weekend and next weekend. We had our homecoming dance last weekend, which is weird because it's not even their final home game. That's coming up in another week, but it was fun. Took me a week or two to recover after all the painting decorations. You can see those on my TikTok page if you want to go and see some of the fun decorations we created. What are you doing this weekend? What are you doing tonight? Are you driving home? Are you driving out of town? Are you driving to see a sweetheart? Or are you just driving yourself crazy? I hope not. I hope you are not driving yourself crazy. I hope you have peace in your mind, peace in your heart, peace in your home. You're listening to Delilah. 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

Tonight I got this letter from Maggie who says, I'm 27 years old and I'm originally from Mongolia. I left a very abusive relationship and came to America to start a new life. That was only 3 years ago. I don't have family or friends here, and I can't speak English very well. But God helped me to find peace, to find a place here, and I'm hoping for new friends. I'm so grateful that I have freedoms now. I'm starting school soon. I applied for my visa, and

have a job. I want to say thank you to all the people who helped me, from New Beginnings Shelter all the way to the Refugee Women's Alliance and even the police department. As for the women in my situation, I want to tell every woman being abused, be strong. There is a lot of help for them if they will use it, and that what is bad will be gone if you have the courage to reach out for help. Thank you so much, from a free woman named Maggie.

0: It is time for me to bid you a fond good night and take off out of here. I hope you have a wonderful, wonderful weekend. And I hope you take some time out of your weekend schedule to slow down and love someone. Good night. 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
5: 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The crisp autumn air has officially arrived, and pretty soon those chilly panhandle breezes are going to be blowing in full force. 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

0: Okay, you've called the Delilah Show. Who is this?
1: This is Jeremiah.
0: Jeremiah, what can I do for you?
1: I would like to hear a song from my mom.
0: What's her name? What do you want to tell her?
1: Well, her name is Dawn. I just want to tell her that I'm thankful for everything she does, you know. She tried so hard to support me and everything. I just had a football game tonight, and her car didn't have the right registration on it, and she tried so hard to get a ride. And eventually, she couldn't find a ride, but she still made it, so she still kept on trying, and that meant a lot to me. So I just want to let her know that I appreciate everything she does for me.
0: And how'd you do in the football game, son?
1: Well, we did all right. We didn't win.
0: I didn't say, did you win? I said, how did you do? Did you play your best?
1: Oh, I gave it all I had.
0: There you go. Then you did great.
1: Yeah.
0: How old are you?
1: I'm 17.
0: And it matters to you that mom's there and that she made the effort.
1: Yeah, it matters a lot because, she just, you know, she's just cool like that. We're really close. She's like my best friend and my mom. So.
0: Are you an only child?
1: No, I have three older siblings, a twin sister.
0: Wow, mom's been busy.
1: Yeah, she's been really busy. So.
0: I'll play a great song for her.
1: Okay, thank you.

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Amarillo's first cool day, and suddenly everyone's making chili without beans. It's practically the law. 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
2: Our fantasy commish says for him it's all about the friendships. 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

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So if our time is running out, day after day, we'll make the mundane a masterpiece. 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

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I came

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0: 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The crisp autumn air has officially arrived, and pretty soon those chilly panhandle breezes are going to be blowing in full force. 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
2: In Amarillo ISD, we are 4-for-4. And we're not just talking about our outstanding sports record. We're talking high school academics. The state just handed out report cards, and all four traditional AISD high schools earned A's. That's a big win and a first in our district's history. Amarillo ISD is winning on the academic scoreboard, and we're just getting started. There's always more happening in AISD.

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0: Can you believe October is already here? The crisp autumn air has officially arrived, and pretty soon those chilly panhandle breezes are going to be blowing in full force. 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

0: Can you believe October is already here? The crisp autumn air has officially arrived, and pretty soon those chilly panhandle breezes are going to be blowing in full force. 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
2: 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The state just handed out report cards, and all 4 traditional AISD high schools earned A's. 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Amarillo ISD is winning on the academic scoreboard, and we're just getting started. 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

0: 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The crisp autumn air has officially arrived, and pretty soon those chilly panhandle breezes are going to be blowing in full force. 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
1: Can you believe October is already here? The crisp autumn air has officially arrived, and pretty soon those chilly panhandle breezes are going to be blowing in full force. 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

0: Can you believe October is already here? The crisp autumn air has officially arrived, and pretty soon those chilly panhandle breezes are going to be blowing in full force. And that means right now is the time to start getting your home ready for fall. 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
1: Can you believe October is already here? The crisp autumn air has officially arrived, and pretty soon those chilly panhandle breezes are going to be blowing in full force. And that means right now is the time to start getting your home ready for fall. 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

0: 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The crisp autumn air has officially arrived, and pretty soon those chilly panhandle breezes are going to be blowing in full force. 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

0: 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Justin Evans did.
1: I'm going to spend it working on my car. It's a 1961 Rambler. It needs some work. I really want to get that thing truly back on the road.
0: You could be the next one to win cash up to $25,000. Another code is coming up Monday morning just after 8 o'clock.

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Amarillo's best variety, Mix 94.1.

Just so you could get a personal pan pizza, you're going to think this idea is so cute. October is both National Book Month and National Pizza Month. So Pizza Hut is teaming up with Little Free Library to put out Little Free Huts that have not just books in them, but coupons for free pizzas too.

0: 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Thank you so much for making us part of your weekend. 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
1: 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The crisp autumn air has officially arrived, and pretty soon those chilly panhandle breezes are going to be blowing in full force. 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

0: Andrea, what is something that, looking back, you wish you had paid a lot more attention to when you were younger?
1: Skincare, like using, I don't know, like skin products. I'm almost 40, so I've been told that if I use moisturizer or earlier.
0: I was going to say, at what age did you figure it out?
1: Just here in the last couple of years. I mean, and sunscreen obviously is really important, but I definitely have not used enough of that. I wish I used more of that when I was younger.
0: Amen to that. I'm on the same page as you. I got a tinted sunscreen, though, and it has changed my life.
1: I'm pretty white. I'm Irish and German, so I'm pretty much as white as you can get.
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0: Jensen could certainly teach you something about not giving up on her at work payday. 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
1: 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I'm so excited. I never win anything.
0: See, there's a first time for everything, and you can be the next one to win cash. Up to 25K with the at work payday. Another code coming up Monday at 8. Don't

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Football traffic, fair traffic, construction on I-40. At least your playlist is moving. Amarillo's Best Variety, Mix 90.

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1: Can you believe October is already here? The crisp autumn air has officially arrived, and pretty soon those chilly panhandle breezes are going to be blowing in full force. 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

0: You know, sometimes the internet convinces you, I need this thing, and then it shows up and you're like, no, I didn't. Hey, it's Michelle Hart, and today I want to know about the dumbest thing that you bought online, Chris.
1: The dumbest thing I ever bought off the internet was a shaver for my head that I bought during COVID. I had the great idea that, you know, since the barbershops and everything were closed then, I was like, I'll just try to cut my own hair. It did not end well, you know, because I was shaving my head. I got it all done on the top, and then I couldn't get it to the back part back here, and I was like, this is not meant for me. I said, this is meant for somebody else to do, so I should not have bought that.
0: I mean, it's a COVID purchase. We really can't hold that against you.
1: I know, yeah.
0: We all bought dumb stuff during the pandemic.
1: Exactly, yeah. I was like, I got to get my hair cut some way, but yeah.

0: Can you believe October is already here? The crisp autumn air has officially arrived, and pretty soon those chilly panhandle breezes are going to be blowing in full force. And that means right now is the time to start getting your home ready for fall. 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

0: Can you believe October is already here? The crisp autumn air has officially arrived, and pretty soon those chilly panhandle breezes are going to be blowing in full force. And that means right now is the time to start getting your home ready for fall. 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

frenzy number two. 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Amarillo's best variety, Mix 94.1.

kids after soccer practice. Do you feel like there's one drive-thru that is always messing up your order? Well, they just did a big study to find out which fast food chains had the best drive-thrus and which ones need work. I'll tell you who came out on the top and bottom in four songs.

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Well, then you should go to Starbucks. According to a new study, Starbucks gets it right about 96% of the time. 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

0: Can you believe October is already here? The crisp autumn air has officially arrived, and pretty soon those chilly panhandle breezes are going to be blowing in full force. 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

0: I feel like we all need some positive news right now. What's something good happening in your life?
1: My best friend and I are roommates, and we just adopted a dog.
0: Oh, how fun. What type of dog?
1: He's a pug beagle mix.
0: Oh, how cute is that?
1: He's super cute, and he's just super sweet and playful. And so that's been a really good part of my life. His name is Max.
0: Oh, how cute. Okay, so are you going to dress him up like Max from the Grinch come Christmas? You put a little antlers on him?
1: Oh, my goodness. We totally should. We dressed him up as a hamburger last night, and we had ketchup and mustard.
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0: Can you believe October is already here? The crisp autumn air has officially arrived, and pretty soon those chilly panhandle breezes are going to be blowing in full force. And that means right now is the time to start getting your home ready for fall. Hey, it's Lori Crawford, and if you're like me, the last thing you want is all that freezing cold air leaking into your house because of old drafty windows and watching your heating bill climb higher and higher every month. 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

0: sometimes answering those unknown numbers actually pays off. Melissa Prestion got that call that she went a little cash with her at-work payday and knew how she was going
1: to
0: use it.
1: You know, there's a lot of things that need to be done around this house, so that's my priority, is trying to make money for some improvements around here.
0: And maybe the project around your house is big. 25K will get it done. Another code to win is...

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Do you think you know what it is? 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

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The crisp autumn air has officially arrived, and pretty soon those chilly panhandle breezes are going to be blowing in full force. And that means right now is the time to start getting your home ready for fall. 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
1: Why is that?
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1: Oh, but they eat bugs that you don't want.
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0: 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The crisp autumn air has officially arrived, and pretty soon those chilly panhandle breezes are going to be blowing in full force. 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

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The crisp autumn air has officially arrived, and pretty soon those chilly panhandle breezes are going to be blowing in full force. 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

0: 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The crisp autumn air has officially arrived, and pretty soon those chilly panhandle breezes are going to be blowing in full force. 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

So maybe you got a new job this year, but that meant you had to relocate your family. 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

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How late can you be before your friends start considering it rude? I'll tell you what most people say coming up in four songs.

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1: They say the holy water's watered down, and this town's lost its faith. 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
1: Can you believe October is already here? The crisp autumn air has officially arrived, and pretty soon those chilly panhandle breezes are going to be blowing in full force. And that means right now is the time to start getting your home ready for fall. 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

0: Can you believe October is already here? The crisp autumn air has officially arrived, and pretty soon those chilly panhandle breezes are going to be blowing in full force. And that means right now is the time to start getting your home ready for fall. 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

0: What is a hobby that you think is perfectly normal, but when you tell other people you're into it, they think you're a little bit odd?
1: Gosh. I collect these little elastic bracelets, which sounds really weird for someone who's 48. I'm a teacher, and my students love it because I wear a different bracelet every day, and they want to see what it says and what the design is. So,
0: okay, you're bringing them so much joy. So that is a great hobby.
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3: 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The crisp autumn air has officially arrived, and pretty soon those chilly panhandle breezes are going to be blowing in full force. And that means right now is the time to start getting your home ready for fall. 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

good afternoon and happy Saturday. It's Cortland hanging out with you today. What's going on? I'll tell you what I've been doing. Obsessively watching the new Carrie series on Amazon Prime. It is so good. I finished it all this morning and now I don't know what to do with my life.

Fall frenzy number four. Amarillo's first cool day, and suddenly everyone's making chili without beans. It's practically the law. Mix 94.1.

Hey, there's a new episode of SNL on tonight. Comedian Shane Gillis is the host, and Rosalia is the musical guest. Unfortunately, I don't think we'll be seeing another surprise appearance from Taylor Swift.

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Cause I gotta have faith. Ooh, I gotta have faith. Because I gotta have faith. George Michael, it's Faith. Hey, Cortland here, hanging out with you on your Saturday. So how many codes do you think you've entered so far with our 25K at work payday? Because we are approaching another week, and the more codes you enter, the better your chances of winning that grand prize of $25,000. That is a lot of money, and it could last you a long time if you're responsible with it. If not, hey, we don't judge. Just make sure you're entering codes. The next one is coming up Monday morning, just after 8 a.m. right here.

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0: 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The crisp autumn air has officially arrived, and pretty soon those chilly panhandle breezes are going to be blowing in full force. 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

You know, I'm not much of a pop drinker, but this actually sounds really good. So Coca-Cola is going to be launching two new flavors next year. The one I'm interested in is Coca-Cola Strawberry Float. The other one is Coca-Cola Cherry Lime.

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celebrated his birthday this week. That's Bruno Mars with I Just Might. 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
1: Can you believe October is already here? The crisp autumn air has officially arrived, and pretty soon those chilly panhandle breezes are going to be blowing in full force. 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
0: 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The crisp autumn air has officially arrived, and pretty soon those chilly panhandle breezes are going to be blowing in full force. And that means right now is the time to start getting your home ready for fall. 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

0: Pinewood, it's Higher Love. Hey, Cortland here with you on your Saturday. So I mentioned this a little bit earlier, but I am absolutely hooked right now on a new show that just arrived on Amazon Prime this week. It's the new adaptation of Stephen King's novel Carrie. But this time it's not a movie, it's actually a series. There's 8 episodes, and I'm so thankful they released all of them at once because I don't think I could have waited a week in between episodes. It is so good, and the actress who plays Carrie is fantastic. I am so sad that it's already over. And now I kind of want to start reading Stephen King novels. I've actually never read one before. So if you have one that you think I should read first, please let me know. You can send me a message over on our station app. And if you get the chance, definitely watch Carrie on Amazon Prime. It's so good.
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2: Can you believe October is already here? The crisp autumn air has officially arrived, and pretty soon those chilly panhandle breezes are going to be blowing in full force. And that means right now is the time to start getting your home ready for fall. Hey, it's Lori Crawford, and if you're like me, the last thing you want is all that freezing cold air leaking into your house.

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All right, if you had to choose, what would you say is your favorite fall activity? 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
1: Me not working hard. 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
1: Can you believe October is already here? The crisp autumn air has officially arrived, and pretty soon those chilly panhandle breezes are going to be blowing in full force. And that means right now is the time to start getting your home ready for fall. 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

0: 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The crisp autumn air has officially arrived, and pretty soon those chilly panhandle breezes are going to be blowing in full force. 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

0: 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The crisp autumn air has officially arrived, and pretty soon those chilly panhandle breezes are going to be blowing in full force. And that means right now is the time to start getting your home ready for fall. 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

0: with Summer of 69. Forget about the Summer of 69, okay? We want to talk about the Summer of 27. If you have big plans next year, let us help you pay for them with $25,000 extra. Yeah, we're serious. We're giving away $25,000 with the $25,000 at work payday. We've been doing it for the past few weeks, and we've taken a little break for the weekend. But come Monday, we are going to have 10 more codes that could win you that $25,000. Enter as many as you can. The first one of the week will be coming up just after 8 o'clock on Monday morning.
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2: Can you believe October is already here? The crisp autumn air has officially arrived, and pretty soon those chilly panhandle breezes are going to be blowing in full force. And that means right now is the time to start getting your home ready for fall. 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

we still have more than a week to go, but I'm really excited about this new Dolly Parton tribute special that's coming to ABC and Disney Plus. It's going to include tribute performances by Carrie Underwood, Reba, Ella Langley, and a whole lot more. It's 2 hours long. It's coming up on the 21st.

Hey, quick question. How many pumpkin spice lattes have you had so far this season? Because I realized this morning I have not had a single one yet. I have to have at least one before the year is over.

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thing about our 25K at work payday is that you can win $25,000 without having to risk anything. 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The first one of the week will be at 8 a.m. on Monday.

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0: Can you believe October is already here? The crisp autumn air has officially arrived, and pretty soon those chilly panhandle breezes are going to be blowing in full force. 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
0: Just when you think Disney can't get any bigger, something like this happens. This week, we found out that for the first time ever, Disney Plus is going to have the Super Bowl. Now, obviously, it's still going to be broadcast with ESPN and simulcast on ABC. But yes, it is going to be available on Disney Plus in both English and Spanish. 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That means they're diving into the world of live sports. And get this, Dick Clark's New Year's Rockin' Eve with Ryan Seacrest is also going to be broadcast on Disney Plus this year. They're going to have just about everything, and I'm guessing that prices are going to go up.
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3: Can you believe October is already here? The crisp autumn air has officially arrived, and pretty soon those chilly panhandle breezes are going to be blowing in full force. And that means right now is the time to start getting your home ready for fall. 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